0: Bobby Bones talked to brothers Osborne and wanted to know if they ever feel like they have to prove to people that they're literally brothers.
1: It used to happen all the time. I think people thought we were boyfriends.
2: Yeah, we actually played for Mark Wright, who's been like a legendary producer, songwriter, label guy. Head, yeah. And we went into his office to play, and he was looking at us. He's like, "So where did you guys meet?" And we're like, "What?"
1: Because like, we lived together. We're talking about like, "Yeah, we're getting the house decorated for Halloween," and he was like,
2: "Where did you guys meet?" Like, when my mom gave birth to him. It's a long time, bro.
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outfit you wore to work today is mighty pretty. Yep, we're just sucking up to say thanks for listening. 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

Hey, it's Bobby Bones. More with Lainey Wilson in studio. What was it like getting invited to be a member of the Grand Ole Opry? Lainey Wilson next on the show.

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0: So apparently, if you're married, man, woman, and you're the woman, you're supposed to let your husband look at other women.
1: Who like says?
0: That. Well, thank you for asking. The Journal of Personality and Social Psychology just released a new essay. They say, do you get angry every time your husband looks at an attractive woman? Relax. Relationships work better when the participants feel they're allowed to check out attractive strangers and aren't controlled by their partner. You have to have faith, according to this journal, that what you have is strong enough and not get jealous of every little thing that happens. So they encourage couples to allow each member to look at members of the opposite sex and react.
2: React
0: even
2: to
0: outwardly.
2: Too?
0: Like,
1: oh, so like talk about it with each other. Like, oh, she, yeah, she's pretty.
2: What
1: she's
2: about
1: pretty.
2: A dang?
0: That's a reaction.
2: Yeah, that's a reaction.
0: That
2: is.
0: That's a reaction.
2: That's what I'm saying.
0: Mm-hmm. Hmm. What would happen, Eddie? You and your wife are somewhere, somebody walks by, and you follow her with your eyes, and you go, dang.
2: Big time trouble. Like, big time trouble. I remember one time we were at the pool, and I promise you guys, I wasn't checking her out. I thought I knew her.
3: And so
2: I was like, wait a minute, do I know that girl? And then my wife just like hit me in the arm and was like, stop staring at her. And I'm like, no, I think I know her. But that's like, she wasn't happy just because I was looking at her. So I'd be in huge trouble.
4: Bikini?
2: Oh, yeah, it is. Oh, pool attire for sure.
4: Great. Love it.
0: Dude, that's such a terrible excuse.
2: No, I'm not lying. That was the real reason.
0: I should say that. Like, that's a good thing to say. But it's also like, I wouldn't believe it, but I couldn't prove that you weren't telling the truth.
2: It turns out I didn't know her.
0: No, obviously.
4: Shocking.
0: I mean,
4: shocking you didn't know her.
1: So crazy you didn't know her.
5: Lots of places can expose you to identity theft.
1: Oh, no.
5: That's why LifeLock monitors hundreds of millions of data points a second for threats to your identity, which is way more than anyone can do on their own. If we find anything suspicious, like new

0: Ever wonder if Old Dominion had their own group chat? Bobby Bones finds out.
1: Do you have a text thread that is just you five with nobody else?
2: Yeah. It's actually called just the five of us.
1: Really?
2: Yeah.
1: Is there a text thread, though, of just the four without Jeff, maybe? And it's like...
3: There's probably a text thread with just the four.
1: Well, there is a text thread of the entire show without me.
4: Yeah.
1: I encourage it because I think they can get, you know, they can share frustrations. You know, I have a spy in there. There's a lot of things.
5: It's the Bobby Bones Show.

0: It's time for the good news.
1: With Bobby.
2: Tell me something good.
3: So she was really tired. She was having night sweats. And her Oura Ring, which is a brand, this ring that monitors all your stuff, it kept sending her repeated alerts telling her, hey, your body is way more stressed out than normal. And so she's a nurse practitioner. Her name's Nikki Gooding. She's like, okay, I'll go to the doctor for it. Again, just because the ring kept telling her. So she underwent testing, and because the ring was telling her that, they diagnosed her with Hodgkin's lymphoma, and she credits her Oura Ring.
4: Wow.
3: Because had the ring not said that, she would not have gone in. She would not have had an early diagnosis. She shared her experience on TikTok. Now it's got millions of views. And medical experts, they're like, look, if you wear an Apple Watch or an Oura Ring, we can't officially say, like, this will save your life. But there are so many examples of people that are learning things about their body from them that end up, they go and ask questions about it, and it does end up saving their life.
4: Right.
3: So this is an example of that. My wife loves her Oura Ring. More than a wedding ring, I think. Yeah.
5: Oh.
3: I think if she had to pick, she'd just wear an Oura Ring. Yeah. That's just some news. The Apple Watch does pretty good as well. But I like it, and I'm liking she's sharing her story. That's what it's all about.
0: That was Tell Me Something Good.
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How was your Memorial Day? Is it back to work tomorrow? There's Kevin Powers and Shaboozy. 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

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Man, are we ready for a short week? The beginning of summer. I love it. It's worth your while. Russell Dickerson on the 11 o'clock news.

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93.1 WPOC and your chance to win $1,000 again tomorrow starting at 9:20 and 20 after every hour during the workday. You need that money, huh? It's gas prices. Here's George Burge.

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Hey, as your Tuesday gets rolling, I thought I could kick things off with some good news, hopefully put a smile on your face. Hang on for two songs and I'll share this story with you.

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So next hour, I want to hear from you on this topic. What was your ice cream truck order? Do you remember that? Do you still crave that? 866-607-8383. We'll talk next hour.

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1: Hey, Granger. It's Greg Grasshopper. I'm calling from Berea, Kentucky still. Just want to tell you, you're doing a good job, buddy. 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We ain't going nowhere. Love the show.
0: Hey, Greg. I appreciate you, brother. Thank you for calling in.

0: 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Ann Hudson coming in with the latest Nashville updates. And what do you have for us today?
1: Oh, this is so cute, Granger. Luke Holmes supporting kids and their entrepreneurship ways. I'll explain coming up in your Nashville news next.

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1: Listen, I get it. Not everyone sleeps at night. Some of us think, some of us drive, some of us pray. Granger's with you through it all. Thanks for being a part of the After Midnight family.

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7: Happy Tuesday, everybody. Welcome to After Midnight. I'm your host, Granger Smith. Hour number two starts right now. You know, whatever the reason you're up right now, and maybe you just can't sleep, or maybe you're still up and you're just finishing work, all those reasons, hey, I'm grateful for you third shifters for keeping America rolling 24/7. I've got this topic I want to discuss, lighten things up a little bit. What would be your ice cream truck order? Do you remember that? The iconic ice cream truck music is playing and you're running through the, you know, the neighborhood trying to get to the truck. What are you ordering? 866-607-8383. We'll go down that rabbit hole this hour. I've also got Earl Nibbles Jr. this hour bringing us a dumb criminal story. And then, you know me, I've got so much good country music to play for you. Hour number two starts right now.

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So what was your ice cream truck order as a kid? And maybe what is it as an adult? 866-607-8383.

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Okay, let me first tell you the conclusion, and then Earl can tell you the story. A mother and her son are both arrested and put in jail because they're dumb. Earl's going to fill in the blanks on that story. Earl Dibble's Dumb Criminals coming up next.

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0: 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Okay, go to the phone lines. I'm going to take your phone call right here, hopefully. My number, 866-607-8383, asking this question. What was your ice cream truck order?
1: Hey, Ranger, keep up the good work. My ice cream truck favorite was the Neapolitan ice cream sandwich.

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It's about time to run over some history from today. The last Model T rolled off the assembly line on this day. Plus, a lot more things happened. I want to talk about everything that happened on this day in history coming up in two songs. Hang tight.

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1: Late Night Country just hits different. And Granger is bringing the soundtrack to your overnight. Thanks for being a part of the After Midnight family.

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Brought this up last hour. We've been talking about this for the last several shows, and it's been such a good topic. What was your ice cream truck order as a kid? You remember the ice cream truck rolling through the neighborhood? 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
1: 2:30 in Bakersfield, California, and I'm out DoorDashing. 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
1: Your husband is not who you think he is. 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
1: Some say we're old-fashioned. We like to say we were raised right. 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
1: Hey, Granger, this is Ben Miller. Just on my way to work on this beautiful morning, calling from Temple, Texas. Just wanted to thank you for everything you do. 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
0: Thank you, Ben. You're right down the road from me, buddy. Thanks for calling.

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Dash cams could really come in handy in an accident. It could also land you in jail if you've been driving like an idiot. Earl's going to share this dumb criminal story with us next.

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93.1 WPOC, today's best country. Oh, we've gotten some really good phone calls about this question, this topic. What would be your death row last meal? I'm talking about, tell me, go all the way down the sides. Just make us hungry. Give us the biscuits. Give us the cornbread. Give us the kind of cornbread you're wanting. Don't just give us the iced tea, but give us the sweetness of it. Give us everything. I don't know. You can tell me your plate that you want for it. Tell me your forks and knives you want for it. I don't care. Give me your death row last meal. 866-607-8383.

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Hey, as your Tuesday gets rolling, I thought I could kick things off with some good news. Hopefully put a smile on your face. Hang on for two songs and I'll share this story with you.

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1: Don't just listen. 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
2: Hey, how's it going? 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It's great to be listening to the show this morning, though. Love Mississippi. Love this part of the country, though. Thank you.

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93.1 WPOC. Hey, thanks for sharing your Tuesday here with me on After Midnight, y'all. Before you take off and get that old day started, let me remind you, God is great and He is worthy of our praise. I'm Granger Smith, coming to y'all from the Yee Yee Farm in Central Texas. 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The link to Yee Yee Radio is in the bio of our Instagram at After Midnight Granger Smith. Thanks for hanging out.

0: morning, neighbor.
1: Good morning.
0: Oh, my gosh.
1: The team's back together.
0: That is my favorite word to hear. Candace saying good morning in my ears.
1: It's great to be here on Tuesday, right? You were on vacation. How was it?
0: I love working with you. I really do. And I'm telling you, there's just... it's so much better. It's so much better when my life is back in order.
1: All the puzzle pieces. Well, there's something to be said about the routine, right?
0: Yeah.
1: Like the expected. And but you did enjoy Ocean City.
0: Yeah, so. It was great. No, I was on the beach. Didn't really do much. Met a bunch of really cool people.
1: Good.
0: Shout out to Bill Hubbard. Oh. There's a place called Shoddy's. Okay. Which is a restaurant bar, which is next to the coolest surf shop in Ocean City, like at around 34th Street. Mm-hmm. And I'd been in Shoddy's before, but I didn't really know the whole story. And there was a guy named Shoddy. So okay. He was this dude from Baltimore who he still runs a place, but he was a bartender and worked at a bunch of different bars and restaurants around Baltimore, Fed Hill and all that.
1: Okay.
0: And anyway, made his way to Ocean City over time and bought a restaurant down there. He's all tatted up. Very cool guy.
1: Uh-huh.
0: Right. So we're talking. I met him through Bill Hubbard, who is from Baltimore County. And he's a builder. And he was getting. Do you know what Butler Stone is?
1: No.
0: OK, so there's a lot of houses in Baltimore County, and really the whole area. Made out of Butler Stone. And I know you'll recognize it. I'll show you a picture.
1: Okay.
0: It's got a lot of mica in it, which is that little sparkle stuff.
1: Mm-hmm.
0: And it's just this particular rock that's quarried at Butler Stone,
1: okay.
0: Up Falls Road. So my dad's house, my parents' house, was Butler Stone. A lot of houses around are the stone. So no big deal. I just seen it my whole life. He starts talking about it because I guess the quarry is really low and they may have to dig another quarry because they're out of Butler Stone or very close to being out of it. It's okay. Hard to get. So he was telling me the stories about how like his house over in Bel Air is Butler Stone. And he said, you know, they want to rip it down. And if they do, he's coming back for the stone.
1: Oh, no, he's going to get the stone.
0: Yeah, he's like, you know, he's selling it second. It's like reused stone. So that I heard that whole story, which is it's kind of crazy.
1: Yeah.
0: But just little things like that. Met people throughout the week who had their unique stories.
1: Well, and it was really warm for the first part of the week, at least.
0: Oh, it was
1: right?
0: Beautiful. Like, Monday, Tuesday, and Wednesday. Yeah.
1: Go out on the beach.
0: Oh.
1: Enjoy. Because I know a lot of people change their plans over the weekend because of the rain.
0: Did you see my beach shot? I took a shot of
1: Ava one. Made sure to tell me all about it.
0: Right, hold on. Am I showing any nipple? There's a little nipple. There's a little nipple.
1: Oh, my God.
0: So anyway, it was.
1: He's back.
0: Yeah, it was a fun week down the ocean. It is so good to be back.
1: Yes, we're here with you.
0: Yeah, and we're ready to get crazy, girl.

0: darling.
1: Tuesday, May 26th, here at 93.1 WPOC. How was your Memorial Day weekend?
2: It was great. So it was very much to, you know, honor those who have...
1: I saw your flowers. They were beautiful.
2: So here's the thing about the flowers. So Giada had decided that she wanted to get American flag to colored flowers for my dad.
1: That is sweet.
2: So we had planted a tree.
1: And Giada is six.
2: Giada is 6 years old. And so this was like her first time that was like, so her, you know, realizing that her grandfather passed away and that right. he had served. And he didn't pass away while serving, but
1: no,
2: certainly but, lived a life afterwards.
1: But just back up, the backstory is Giada at 6 years old is really just still coping with losing her granddad.
2: Correct.
1: And learning about it and really beginning to understand.
2: Yes. And so this was her on Saturday morning. She woke up and she's like, I really want to get Papa flowers.
1: Right.
2: So I was like, okay. And so we went to Sam's and they had the American flag colored flowers.
1: Sweet.
2: So anyway, so we bought them and we got them. And we told my mom to put them next to the urn. And so then the next day, the whole family went to Sam's and they all got another bouquet of those flowers.
1: Okay.
2: And it was just, they were so beautiful. I don't know. Right. It was just something about them, right? Yeah. So patriotic. And
1: agreed.
2: So anyway, so we went and Giada was like, well, I want to plant them where we have a dogwood tree that we had planted after my dad had passed.
1: Aww.
2: And so last night, Giada and I went out and we had this American flag pinwheel and the American flag colors, the flowers. So we go out there and we go to plant them. And I swear to you, the baby, for the first time ever, my baby Giella, I'm walking out and I'm holding her. And I said, okay, this is for Papa.
1: Right.
2: And I swear, she goes, Papa, for the first time ever. And
1: wow.
2: I was like there's something, you know, like some higher power. And
1: yeah.
2: So anyway, it just, you know, I thought to myself, there are so many people that are grieving on this day and those who have paid the ultimate sacrifice for our freedoms. And so certainly... to be thankful for.
1: Mm.
2: And so that was my day yesterday.
1: Wow.
2: Yeah.
1: Wow.
2: Very powerful.
1: That is beautiful.
2: Uh-huh. So anyway, but I know a lot of people, you know, were supposed to go down to the beach, maybe didn't go down to the beach.
1: Well, a lot of people, I think, did go to the beach. Let me tell you something. I was coming back as we get into traffic here.
2: Okay.
1: I'm coming over the Bay Bridge. And I mean, you see at rush hour on a Friday, you know, you're going to see a backup.
2: Mm-hmm.
1: Typically, what is it? 2-3 miles is a lot.
2: Right.
1: And I'm coming over the westbound span of the bridge, and it was completely westbound traffic on that side. They did not have two-way traffic set up. All right. So I'm like, oh, it must not be that bad of a jam. So I get over to the western shore of the Bay Bridge,
2: yes.
1: And I see the wall of traffic, right? And it's kind of like, you know, meandering its way into the bridge. And I look, and as far back as I could see, cars. So I'm like, oh, this will be interesting. Let's see how far the traffic jam goes. So I'm rolling, you know, down 50, and I go past McDonald's and all the restaurants and the Volvo and all that. And then I get to Annapolis, still traffic. And then I go over the bridge in Annapolis, still traffic. Then I keep on. Then I'm heading towards, like, 97, still traffic.
2: Oh, man.
1: It went 14. I had to call the bass band lady, because if you dial 877 bass band, she'll tell you what's going on. She goes, at this time, there's 14 miles of traffic. And
2: I should be the bass band lady.
1: She says, we recommend you stay on 50. I'm like, stay on 50? It's gonna be backed up to D.C.
2: Here's what I can tell you about 50 right now, bass band lady. There is dense fog, actually, out along the 50 stretch right at the Bay Bridge. So certainly make sure that your speeds are down as you do cross over it. At least no accidents to report or even traffic at this point. Northbound side of 95, we do have a crash. It's right near 24. Right lane and exit ramp are blocked. No problems out along 40. If you're thinking about taking that, Bel Air Road is in the clear. Out of Loop side of the Beltway, just getting busy. Hartford Road up towards Providence Road. And then on the west side from Old Court heading down through Edmondson. And then 70 looks good. 795, no issues to report. And the 83s are in the clear. I'm Candace Stolden. That's your traffic.
1: Well, when I think of Memorial Day, I think of Toby Keith.
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1: He is coming up next.
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1: Feel like so good to be here with
0: reunited
1: you.
0: And it feels so good. All right, it's 93.1 WPOC at 5:34.
1: Well, and we had a lot of texters last week who were all wondering. I mean, we tried to say, you know, Michael's on vacation. Wow. And I think they were like, hey, where'd he go? He needs to come back. And so we have the band back together again.
0: Yes, the band, and Luke Combs is singing. So that works out great.
1: All right.

0: 93.1 WPOC, Michael J. and Candace. So, you know, I'm scrolling my Instagram. I always follow all the country stars. Mm-hmm. And there's a guy named Nate Smith. You know who he is?
1: Yes.
0: We love Nate Smith. I remember meeting him at Power Plant a couple of years ago. And, you know, I had to shout him out and, you know, and say hello in this comment. But I want you to just remember who Nate Smith is. Let me see if you know this song, don't you? I'll play a little snippet at the beginning. Nate Smith, World on Fire. So anyway, he goes on Instagram, and here's what he had to say.
2: This video goes out to everybody who has supported me over the last 6 years, 7 years, even more, some of that. I appreciate you guys so much. I appreciate everything you've done for me. I appreciate you always supporting me.

No problems to report out along Pulaski Highway, and then Bel Air Road is in the clear as well. No issues on the southbound side, taking it from 152, heading down towards the Beltway. Beltway busy but steady at this point. Out of loop direction, taking it from Hartford Road down through Paring Parkway. West side stretch from Old Court Road, heading down through Route 40. And then no problems to report out along 70. 29 is in the clear. Again, just a volume that's building, but at least it's moving. I'm Candace Dold, and that's your traffic.

0: the Fox 45 Weather Authority Storm Center. I'm meteorologist Amy Aronson. Two more rainy days ahead of us. Scattered showers today, mostly cloudy and warm with highs in the upper 70s. Some showers possible overnight. Temperatures fall back into the mid-60s. Warm and humid on Wednesday with highs in the low 80s with a chance for some scattered showers and some isolated thunderstorms. Watch Fox 45 Morning News from 4:30 to 10 a.m. for the latest forecast and weather 24 hours a day on foxbaltimore.com. I'm meteorologist Amy Aronson.
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0: 93.1 WPOC, Jason Aldean. How far does a goodbye go? Michael J., Candace Dold, good morning. It is May 26th. We're here and we know you're there, so let's check in with each other. All right?
1: Roll call.
2: Roll call.
0: Yeah, you get on the roll call by texting, starting with hey or hi at 77962. You can also call us. I don't know if when Delmont was here last week filling in, did you take telephone calls early too?
1: Yes, because he usually takes telephone calls and doesn't usually do the text during the midday show. So I was like, all right, well, I've got the text and you can phone calls.
0: There
1: so
0: you go.
1: We do have a lot of people that are texting in, including Kendra. Good morning, MJ and Candace, headed to pick up the kiddos last week of school.
0: Oh, yahoo. That's always a fun time.
1: Have a good day. Welcome back, MJ.
0: We were talking about Nate Smith a few minutes ago. Got a text on that. Hey, MJ and Candace. And it's C-A-N-D-A-C-E. Mm-hmm. I don't know why that freaks me out. Like, but both of our names get boogered up.
1: They do.
0: Because you know what? And my name, how would you misspell Michael?
1: I don't know, but I think it auto-corrects like that sometimes. Oh,
0: E-A-L?
1: And it really, yes, it bothers me.
0: Anyway, Amanda here. Love you, Amanda. She says, heading to work in Hunt Valley. I love Nate Smith. I'm definitely struggling on the mental health tip. Had a rough weekend, but you guys definitely help make mornings better. Aww. Have a great day. Amanda, listen, when you feel like you're struggling, and I think we all go through this, mm-hmm. you know, don't be afraid, ashamed, embarrassed, or whatever to reach out and talk to friends. That's the most important thing. And let somebody know you need somebody to talk to.
1: We're here for you. Sonia, the Dina chick, checking in. She's saying, hey, happy Monday.
0: What up, Sonia?
1: And then there's Bruce. Is there Lady C and the Hoff welcome back beverage of the day? Yeah, let me tell you about it.
0: Well, yeah.
1: Michael got coffee and it was cold.
0: Yeah, it was. The guy at Dunkin' didn't stick his finger. I'm glad he didn't stick his finger in it, but it was like lukewarm, but thanks to the microwave, we're good to go.
1: Yes. Jennifer from Parkville heading to the gym. Can the rain go away, please? I'm with you on that, Jennifer.
0: I think we're done with it after today. I think tomorrow. We could still see some today, but then we've had enough for the next 6 months, I think. Good morning. Becca here heading to work. Angie in Manchester just checking in. Anybody else we're missing?
1: Bethany driving home from being called into the operating room early this morning, off today.
0: And to Jennifer in Parkville, did we say hello to her yet?
1: Yes. Lisa from Whitehall checking in, and Denise in the Dina.
0: And to all of the graduates, so many college graduates now who I've known since they were babies together in daycare, and I'm seeing them become nurses and all sorts of things. So it's a very exciting time of year.
1: Yes, it is.
0: No doubt. Let's go. Traffic time with Candace.
1: All right. Out on the roadways. It is foggy out there out along 50 at the Bay Bridge. You will notice it. I certainly noticed it on 83 moving through Baltimore County this morning. So make sure that your speeds are down. We do have heavy traffic already on the southbound side of the BW Parkway between Arundel Mills Boulevard and 175. An accident on the northbound side of 95 moving through Harford County. It's on that ramp to 24. The right lane and exit ramp are blocked there. No issues to report out along 40 or even Bel Air Road. 95 looks decent, taking it from Mountain Road, heading down towards the Beltway. And then the Beltway is now just busy at this point, at least running without incident. Outer Loop side, Hartford Road, up towards 83's west side stretch from 795 down towards the Triple Bridges. I'm Candace Stold, and that's your traffic.
0: Yeah, and the country singer, Nate Smith, we were talking about, who's apparently struggling a little bit on his Instagram. He's on the way in 16 seconds.
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0: 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So, Candace, what's coming up on The Brief?
1: A Baltimore County man gets in his shootout with Secret Service agents at the White House. Details in The Brief.

0: 93.1 WPOC, Tucker Wetmore with a number one song representing brunettes, because it's about time, isn't it? We've had songs about blondes, redheads. What other colors do we have? I love purple hair myself. I was down the boardwalk, got to see a couple purple dudes, Candace. Purple, you know, well, I always think, Ravens fan.
1: Ravens, amen.
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3: Residents in Dundalk are struggling to understand what led their neighbor to open fire at the White House Saturday night. 21-year-old Nasir Best was shot and killed during a shootout with Secret Service agents. Agents had arrested Best last year after he claimed he was Jesus Christ and attempted to gain entry to the White House. He was then ordered to undergo a psychiatric evaluation. Best graduated from Dundalk High School 3 years ago and was a member of the track team. His most recent address was at Foundry by the Park Apartments in Dundalk. Court records show Best's landlord filed suit three separate times last year, alleging the 21-year-old failed to pay rent. In December, court records show Best was evicted. Police are investigating a series of catalytic converter thefts from parked cars in Sykesville last week. The Sykesville Police Department said it took thieves about 30 minutes to steal two catalytic converters from parked cars while also attempting to steal another one. The incidents happened in the areas of Norris and Oklahoma Avenues between 4 and 5 a.m. on Thursday. The investigation continues. Residents in Perry Hall were shocked when dozens of cherry blossom trees were suddenly cut down. Residents say, without warning, the trees along Peach Blossom Avenue and East Joppa Road were a beloved feature of the community. Baltimore County officials stated that the trees were removed due to ongoing sidewalk damage caused by the roots. The decision to remove the trees has sparked outrage among residents and local officials, with plans to accelerate the replacement of the trees and sidewalk repairs. That is your brief.
0: Wait a minute. Whose property were the trees on?
3: It's a whole debate now.
0: Wow.
3: All right. Out on the roadways, we did have a crash on the northbound side of 95 at 24 in Harford County. That has been cleared. Be careful out there. We do have dense fog, especially across the Bay Bridge, moving along 50. And then even out on parts of 83, moving through the Baltimore County stretch as well. Heavy traffic on the southbound side of the BW Parkway between Arundel Mills Boulevard and 175. Same deal out along 95 moving through Howard County. It's at least steady, though, taking it from 100 up towards 32. And then no issues to report out along 29, just the company that you'll have taking it down towards that 198 stretch. 70 looks good from 29 up towards the Beltway. I'm Candace Dold, and that's your traffic.
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0: Well, Delmont was here last week filling in. Thanks, Bob. Did he do Michael J's Music City Minute each hour?
1: He did.
0: Well, we'll get to it just the same. Coming up, but first, Morgan Wallen and Post Malone is on.

0: So here at 93.1 WPOC, it's Michael, Jay, and Candace. A little announcement. While I was out last week, mm-hmm. I get the news, a call from my daughter, who just turned 30 on May 17th. And to celebrate her birthday, her boyfriend, who in full transparency a year ago, sat me down and said, I want to propose to Stephanie and I want your blessing. Uh-huh. And we talked about it. So I wasn't shocked that it happened. I knew it was going to happen sooner or later. They've been dating for like 3.5, 4 years. So anyway, she's engaged and she's got this ring. And the thing is like, did you get it from a bubblegum machine? Look how big that thing is. So it turns out that this is a wave. You can tell me about this, ladies. If you're getting engaged now, everybody's going for the lab-grown diamonds because it's so much more affordable.
1: Right.
0: But it's still a real diamond. Right?
1: Yes, I've been doing a lot of research about it since we've been talking about them this morning. And it says lab-grown diamonds are 100% real diamonds created in controlled technological facilities rather than mined from the earth.
0: Well, it's 6.5 carats.
1: It is massive.
0: I'm like, you need to hold your hand up with a support. Do we need to get you a metal brace for your forearm?
1: She says, no, Dad.
0: No. She's like, oh.
1: Look at it.
0: Yeah, she's all excited. I'm like, it's a bit much for me, mm-hmm. I have to admit. Mm-hmm. I'm used to the half a carat, right. Carat range, you know what I mean? But well, the price it's significantly different.
1: It is. So do you have any idea how much something like that would have cost?
0: Well, I think a lab grown, from what I'm hearing, is about $1,000 a carat.
1: Really?
0: Yeah, maybe, I don't know, somewhere in that range, $1,500. You can correct me.
1: Uh-huh. We have a lot to learn.
0: Any jewelers want to chime in, you can call 800-321-3693. But I just wanted to kind of check the pulse this morning. Mm-hmm. And is this something, because apparently Ava was telling us that all of her girlfriends are getting engaged. You know, the 25 to 35 year span of right. First time, sometimes second time marriages are going for these huge rings. They're enormous, and that's the style, I guess.
1: And they're lab grown. Well, let me just say, I was in Sam's, and I saw all these. I mean, they're beautiful diamond necklaces, and I looked at the price tag over and over. And I'm like, huh?
0: Right.
1: And then I was like, oh, lab grown.
0: Right.
1: So it is. It is the trend, right? And so we want to know about it. Does anybody have one? What do you think of it? I don't know. It's a lot to learn.
0: All I know is your husband, Dan, is right now shaking his head going, no, we're not going back.
1: Don't talk about this all right
0: anymore. We're going to have to get another ring? What? I just got the mortgage paid off on the first one.
1: It's been a few years.
0: Damn. All right. 800-321-3693. Dave.

0: 93.1 WPOC getting text about these bigger lab-grown diamonds that apparently are the new bling. I mean, thing. Because my daughter got engaged, and she's like, I'm like, how would he be able to afford a 6-carat diamond? And she's like, well, it's a lab-grown, Dad. It's cheaper than that. I'm like, well, hey, you know what? Size doesn't matter, in my opinion. I've always stuck with that, Candace.
1: Okay.
0: You like bigger. Bigger is better.
1: Well,
0: right?
1: I like diamonds.
0: Right.
1: But I also, when we got engaged, I told Dan, I was like, look, you don't need to buy. I don't need a lot of jewelry. Like, just the ring is all I would need. Anyway, we got a text. Hey, we recently upgraded my diamond because we recently got married, and I can't bring myself to buy lab grown for some reason.
0: Right.
1: We spent $5,000 on a 1-carat natural diamond.
0: Yeah, see, that's exactly what I did.
1: Yeah.
0: And that's why, you know, and so now I've got, you know, size doesn't matter to me, but I do feel a little insecure, you know, because I'm like,
1: oh,
0: look what I got. Look what my daughter got.

0: there's the perfect wedding dance right there.
1: See, this is what really matters.
0: God gave me you.
1: Yes.
0: Michael J. and
1: Diamond,
0: Candace.
1: Not so much.
0: 93.1 WPOC. So lab-grown and natural diamonds are chemically, physically, and optically identical.
1: Mm-hmm.
0: Like, I wouldn't know the difference if you look at
1: it. No, it is very difficult. 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
0: right
1: as soon as you walk out of the store. So, pretty ring, yes.
0: Yeah.
1: Investment, not so much.
0: So, they say the only differences are the origin, resale value, and price. Lab-grown diamonds are grown in weeks using specialized technology, while natural diamonds formed in the earth billions of years ago.
1: Mm-hmm.
0: 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And the resale value, like you said, let's see, what does it say? Natural diamonds typically hold more residual or resale. But when you get an engagement ring, Do you?
1: You're not thinking about the resale value.
0: Well, apparently people are.
1: It's forever.
0: Yeah.
1: Right?
0: No, I know, but I mean, do you sell it if you break up? And what? How does that whole thing go down?
1: I think that to each their own on that one.
0: She gets to keep it, right?
1: Yeah.
0: Yeah.
1: I mean.
0: And then would you sell it or would you reset it?
1: Well, and if you have children, then there's, you know, that. Do they get some of the diamonds?
0: Or? And did the ring lose its juju if you guys split up?
1: Oh, my gosh. So many questions. I don't know. I don't know the answer to any of those. Out of loop, side of the beltway, here's what I do know.
0: Okay.
1: There is a disabled vehicle, and it's moved off to the right shoulder at Security Boulevard. Now, it is stop and go from 795 leading down towards the area. And then out along the beltway stretch, so we did have a disabled vehicle on the outer loop side right near Paring Parkway. Just be aware they have been shutting down some ramps in the area, so make sure that your speeds are down as you do approach it. Let the crews get the work done. Slow traffic out along the southbound side of the BW Parkway between 100 and NSA, and then again out along 95, taking it from Dundalk Avenue up towards the Fort McHenry Tunnel. Same deal out along 895, stop and go from Lombard Street heading down towards the Harbor Tunnel. 295 is busy on the southbound side, and then 175, you are going to find that sluggish ride all the way from Owings Mills up towards the Beltway. I'm Candace Stolden, that's your traffic.
0: You know, I think most guys would prefer, I'm just generalization here, but would prefer the more affordable, 80% less diamond rings,
1: yes,
0: right?
1: Yeah, the lab grown.
0: Yeah.
1: Now another texter said that they just got one. They went with lab grown and it's beautiful.
0: There you go.
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0: 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Michael J. Hey, Candace, what's coming up on The Brief in 3 minutes?
1: Baltimore County man is involved in a shootout with Secret Service agents at the White House. Details in The Brief.
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2: Residents in Dundalk are struggling to understand what led their neighbor to open fire at the White House on Saturday night. 21-year-old Nasir Best was shot and killed during a shootout with Secret Service agents. Agents had arrested Best last year after he claimed he was Jesus Christ and attempted to gain entry to the White House. He was then ordered to undergo a psychiatric evaluation. Best graduated from Dundalk High School 3 years ago and was a member of the track team there. His most recent address was at Foundry by the Park Apartments in Dundalk. Court records show Best's landlord filed suit 3 separate times last year, alleging the 21-year-old failed to pay rent. In December, court records show Best was evicted. Police are investigating a series of catalytic converter thefts from parked cars in Sykesville last week. The Sykesville Police Department said it took thieves about 30 minutes to steal 2 catalytic converters from parked cars while also attempting to steal another one. The incidents happened in the areas of Norris and Oklahoma Avenues between 4 a.m. and 5 a.m. on Thursday. Residents in Perry Hall were shocked when dozens of cherry blossom trees were suddenly cut down. Residents say without warning. The trees along Peach Blossom Avenue and East Joppa Road were a beloved feature of the community. Baltimore County officials stated that the trees were removed due to ongoing sidewalk damage caused by the roots. The decision to remove the trees has sparked outrage amongst residents and local officials, with plans to accelerate the replacement of the trees and sidewalk repairs. That is your brief.
0: Hey, did you hear about the Orioles?
2: Tell me.
0: Kowser has been smacking home runs. They were taking it to Tampa Bay. I know the Rays, but here's the big news from Camden Yards. The condiment conspiracy is over. After 27 straight losses, Candace, to begin the year, Mustard was the first. Finally, Mustard won his first hot dog race of the season during the Orioles game against the Rays. 22,000 fans went crazy as Mustard crossed the finish line before ketchup and relish.
2: I actually watched this video.
0: He dropped to his knees with excitement.
2: I was like, what am I watching? This is Baltimore right
0: here. Yeah, it's Mustard winning the race. Man.
2: All right, Adelope side of the Beltway. We did have an accident right near Charles Street. That one has been cleared. Disabled vehicle on the Adelope side, though. That one's near Security Boulevard, and it's been stop and go from 795 leading up towards the area. Same deal with the broken down vehicle on the northbound side of 895 right near Child Street. The right lane is blocked. A crash North Point Boulevard, that's going to be right near Kane Street. Beltway, of course, it is heavy at this point from Hartford Road down through Perrin Parkway. West side stretch from 795 heading all the way down through Edmondson Avenue, and then sluggish out along 295 southbound side right near NSA. I'm Candace Stolden. That's your traffic.
0: I mean, poor Mustard lost 27 races in a row.
2: Redemption.
0: Let's hear for Mustard. All right, let's hear for you. If you're the ninth caller at 800-321-3693, we've got Hardy concert tickets. Broke into the ticket window.
2: He's back from vacation, everybody.
0: June 11th, you want to go. 800-321-3693 now.
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0: Sarah, let's hear for Sarah. She's on the phone and she's caller number 9. She gets the Hardy tickets.
2: Hey, Sarah, congratulations.
0: Way to go, girl. Congratulations.
9: Yes. Oh, my goodness. I'm so excited.
0: So you're on the way, you said, from Whitehall to Perry Hall? Is that where you're going?
9: Yes.
0: You got all the halls covered. And we need to get a sign in Whitehall that says, this is the town of our very own Candace.
2: WPOC land.
0: Yeah, exactly. Do you realize you live close to Candace?
2: Oh, my goodness.
0: Is the air...
9: it's the best area ever.
2: Let's meet up at the Rofo or the Highs, okay, girl?

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1: Appropriate that Ella's here right now.
0: Ella was a big winner. More after she sings.

0: looked pretty good, and she had to feel pretty good at the American Music Awards, where more honors were bestowed last night.
1: Michael J.
0: Yeah, I don't think he's going to be getting an American Music Award anytime soon. Thank you there, buddy. Winners last night in the American Music Awards country categories are as follows. Best Male Country Artist, nominees Jelly Roll, Luke Combs, Riley Green, Shaboozy. 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Winner, Ella Langley. 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
2: Yes, they have.
0: I'm like, I can't, and I think Kix is even surprised. I've known him for a long time. I can't believe he's still up there. But anyway, Old Dominion, Rascal Flatts, 20 Oak Revival. Winner, Zach Brown Band. Breakthrough Country Artist, nominees, Zach Top, Tucker Wetmore. Winner, Sam Barber. I'm like, what's that all about? I got to find out more. Best Country Song, nominees, Bailey Zimmerman with Big X the Plug, Morgan Wallen, Just In Case, Russell Dickerson, Happen To Me, Shaboozy's Good News. Winner, Ella Langley, Choosing Texas. And finally, at the American Music Awards last night for the Album of the Year, nominees Big X the Plug, Morgan Wallen, Sam Barber, Tucker Wetmore, and winner, Megan Maroney.
2: And Megan wasn't there last night because she was occupied with her best friend's.
0: No. She wasn't at my house.
2: She was occupied with her best friend's wedding.
0: Oh. She could have been at my house.
2: Anyway, out on the roadways. No Ella Langley sightings around here or Megan Maroney sightings, that's for sure.
0: I'd invite her.
2: Out of the Beltway, there is an accident right at Charles Street that has been cleared, though. Just some residual delay leading up towards the area. Sluggish on the Interloop side from Stevenson Road heading down towards the JFX and then on the Outer Loop direction from 795 all the way up towards 40. Eastbound side of 70 is slow from 40 leading down towards 29. And then out in Anne Arundel County, we're going to find that heavier volume on the westbound side of Route 100 from 10 down towards Quarterfield Road. I'm Candace Stolden, and that's your traffic.
0: Rod.
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0: 93.1 WPOC. Michael J. and Candace in the morning. Hello.
1: What about that new American flag?
0: The new American flag? What are you talking about?
1: Yeah,
0: it's
1: free. Ella Langley.
0: Ella Langley's going on the American flag?
1: And t-shirts, you got to check it out, man. I done ordered three of them.
2: Did you order one for Michael? Please say yes. Oh,
0: this is obviously one of Ella's fellas right here.
1: I'm telling you, they're going to sell out quick.
0: Hold on. I got to look this up. Wait a minute.
1: My wife told me, she said.
0: So this is a t-shirt or it's a flag?
2: Oh, I see it on TikTok. Here it is.
0: What is it?
1: See that?
0: I don't know if that's, I don't know if she's putting herself in the middle. Of
2: I don't know that that's Ella. It looks like somebody that looks like Ella.
1: It's Ella, trust me. That's the love of my life, trust me. Her and them two songs, Tennessee and I Think You Love Me. They take it out of my head. My wife said, why don't you turn that off? It's driving her crazy, but hey, I'm in love with the girl.
0: Oh my God. I gotta get
1: to work. I just wanted to say top of the morning.
0: All right, top of the morning. There goes John.
2: The things we learn.
0: Well, so here's what apparently is going on. This does not appear to be official merchandise from Ella Langley or any of the artists that are involved. And so it must be coming from outside the country.
2: Right.
0: I have an issue with it. I can't imagine it being received without offense. I mean, you're messing with the American flag.
2: No, there's got to be some legalities involved in this. I mean, and there are multiple artists that are these American flags.
0: I've been to a lot of tailgates, and I can see, you know, people jacking the flags up on their trucks. Let me put this out there. Would you, especially someone who is a vet, are you okay with, like, Ella Langley, who, of course, is very lovely, plastered across the American flag? It looks like AI, though.
2: It does.
0: You know what I mean?
2: That's why I was like, is this even Ella? And then I went to Ella's website and looked at her official merch, and there is nothing with a flag.
0: They're not selling that. No. I can't imagine that, because you would. It seems to me, now, I'm not a veteran, so I can't speak as if I am one. I wonder how vets would feel.

0: named John calls up. He says he's been going crazy over Lainey Wilson, and he's buying flags with her face on them.
1: Ella Langley.
0: I'm sorry, what did I just say?
1: Lainey Wilson.
0: I meant Ella Langley.
1: You can never call Ella the wrong name.
0: Oh, I'm sorry. So we're going to get to the bottom of that right after Low Cash, 93.1 WPOC.

0: Money POC. Couple things. Low Cash just dropped a new song. It showed up on my feed. We got to find a clip of it.
1: With Chris from Maryland.
0: Yeah, but the song is like a reimagination of the Pina Colada song from Rupert Holmes.
1: Oh my goodness.
0: From 1979.
1: That could be good.
0: And they've redone it as a summer song. So I heard that late last night before dozed off to sleep. And we're asking this question this morning. John just checked in, and he is an older gentleman who is a huge Ella Langley fan.
2: What about that new American flag?
0: See, that's what he was asking. And we're like, what, American flag? So we look it up, and apparently some scam merch organization, which I think they're legitimately selling these things.
1: Oh, yeah, they're sold out.
0: Yeah, they have the American flag. If you can envision this in your mind's eye, you got the American flag, and then plastered right in the middle of the American flag is any number of beautiful women. Mm-hmm. And he's excited about Ella Langley. My first thought was, what is a vet going to think messing around with the American flag?
1: Right. We did. We got a text.
0: Hey, I did 21 years in the Navy and retired about 10 years ago. As far as the flag goes, it's about intention. Technically, any clothing that has an American flag on it is against the flag code. I understand that, but this is not clothing. This is the American flag.
1: Right.
0: So I don't know if he's saying he is offended or he's not.
1: Well, then he said an American flag button-up shirt is far different to something depicting the flag being disrespected, my two cents.
0: So
1: I think that Ella on the flag is the disrespected.
0: Well, I don't know. I mean, obviously, you get into flag burning and all that kind of stuff. Mm. I don't know where the legality is on it.
1: I would think that there are behind the scenes, the curtains, there are some legal proceedings that might happen.
0: I gotta imagine, like this happened to Luke Combs, for example. And you may remember a couple of years ago, someone was trying to sell in America, was trying to sell water bottles with Luke Combs' name or his picture or something. And he shot it down.
1: Mm-mm, out.
0: Yeah, he's like, you can't just take someone's name and likeness and put it up on whatever and sell it. So I don't know where this company's coming from with the flags, but apparently people are buying them.
1: Well, and I would think it would be deeper because of the fact that it is on an American flag.
0: Right. I don't. But it's selling out. So I don't know. I mean, are you seeing them? And is anybody listening? Where do you come down on that? Just kind of curious about the whole story. You can tax 77962. You can call us. You know what we ought to do? Yeah, let's get a picture of that flag with Ella on it and put it up on our Facebook. And you can tell us there what you think. Mm-hmm. Is that something you would buy? Is that disrespectful? Or are you all about being an Ella fella?
1: All right. Out on the roadways, we do have a crash on the eastbound side of 70, blocking the off-ramp to 40. So it is stop and go from 32 heading up towards the area. In addition, a crash in Baltimore, Martin Luther King Jr. Boulevard on the southbound side. That's right at Pratt Street. And then another one, Eastern Avenue, westbound side. That one's right at 95. Heavy volume on the inner loop side of the Beltway from Liberty Road up towards the JFX. Outer loop side from Paring Parkway down towards Providence. And then again from Liberty up towards 40. 795 is slow coming down the pike from Owings Mills heading up towards 695. And then out in Anne Arundel County, you are going to find that heavy volume on the westbound side of Route 100 from 10 down towards Quarterfield Road. I'm Candace Dole. That's your traffic.
0: Oh, we've got Megan Maroney tickets in the 8 o'clock hour around 8:30 with the hot seat and Kenny Chesney next.
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0: 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Michael, Jay, and Candace, what's up on The Brief in 3 minutes?
1: A Baltimore County man gets in a shootout with his Secret Service agents at the White House. Details in The Brief.
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0: 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Michael J. and Candace got your country. We've got your brief. 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
2: Residents in Dundalk are struggling to understand what led their neighbor to open fire at the White House Saturday night. 21-year-old Nasir Best was shot and killed during a shootout with Secret Service agents. Agents had arrested Best last year after he claimed he was Jesus Christ and attempted to gain entry to the White House. He was then ordered to undergo a psychiatric evaluation. Best graduated from Dundalk High School 3 years ago and was a member of the track team. His most recent address was at Foundry by the Park Apartments in Dundalk. Court records show Best's landlord filed suit 3 separate times last year, alleging the 21-year-old failed to pay rent. In December, court records show Best was evicted. Police are investigating a series of catalytic converter thefts from parked cars in Sykesville last week. The Sykesville Police Department said it took thieves about 30 minutes to steal 2 catalytic converters from parked cars while also attempting to steal another one. The incidents happened in the areas of Norris and Oklahoma Avenues between 4 and 5 a.m. on Thursday. Residents in Perry Hall are shocked when dozens of cherry blossom trees were suddenly cut down. Residents say without warning. The trees along Peach Blossom Avenue and East Jampa Road were a beloved feature of the community. Baltimore County officials stated that the trees were removed due to ongoing sidewalk damage caused by the roots. The decision to remove the trees has sparked outrage among residents and local officials, with plans to accelerate the replacement of the trees and sidewalk repairs. That is your brief.
0: So I was following the story. So it's cherry blossom trees. Yes. on Peach Blossom Avenue. Maybe they should put peach trees back, which would make more sense. No?
2: They want some kind of trees, yeah, that's for sure.
0: Give us our trees, right?
2: Right. All right, out on the roadways, there is a crash on the northbound side of 95. It's right near 695 in the northeast corner. There's also an accident on the eastbound side of 70, the off-ramp to 40. You'll find the activity there. Out along 70, it is going to be sluggish, taking it from 29, heading down towards the Beltway. Out of loop side of the Beltway is heavy from Paring Parkway down towards Providence Road, and then again from 795 up towards Security Boulevard. Slow out along 97 through Anne Arundel County, New Cut Road heading down towards Benfield Boulevard, and then out on the westbound side of Route 100 from 10 up towards Quarterfield Road. I'm Candace Dold, and that's your traffic.
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1: 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All the laughs and country for your commute. Michael J. and Candace in the morning on 93.1 WPOC.
11: Hey, girl. Oh, now. You know you got everybody looking.

0: 103.1 WPOC. So on the Music City Minute that I'll have for you here after Ella sings, we get to congratulate her again. She was a big winner last night on the American Music Awards.
1: Imagine that.
0: Yeah, and we'll have a rundown on all of the winners in last night's American Music Awards next. Just

0: She's Ella-licious, isn't she? She's
1: oh my goodness.
0: She's Ella.
1: We're taking it to another level.
0: Well, you know, she is becoming a big deal, and I don't want to say I predicted it, but you know, we did mention a while back that she was going to be the big deal.
2: Michael J's Music City Minute.
0: Yeah.
2: What's happening in country music is happening in Michael J's Music City Minute.
1: Uh-huh.
2: 93.1 WPOC.
0: Yeah.
1: Michael leads Ella's fellas support group. He's the ringleader.
0: We have a weekly celebration to celebrate the fact that she's done it again. She was the winner last night. Best female country artist, Ella Langley. And I'm just going to go on the record now saying that the CMA Awards are coming up in November. And yes, Michael J and Candace in the Morning are submitting for the radio show of the CMAs.
1: Boy.
0: We might be in there. Fingers crossed.
1: Okay, fingers crossed. We need all the support of our 13 listeners.
0: We're working on our submission now. Best male country artist at the American Music Awards last night was Morgan Wallen.
1: He won an award.
0: Yeah, so Morgan and Ella, they're the couple. Best country duo goes, and how do they, oh, so it's duo or group. I got it. So Brooks and Dunn, Old Dominion, Rascal Flatts were all in there. The winner is Zac Brown Band. And I can also tell you the winner for the country song of the year category also goes to Ella Langley for Choosing Texas. That song, you can't get it out of your head.
1: You can't get away from it.
0: No, I mean, it's
1: everywhere.
0: Everybody loves Choosing Texas. And then Megan Maroney won for the American Music Award for Best Country Album for Cloud 9, which is what our very own Candace is going to be on Friday night, June 5th.
1: I'll be there.
0: She's already picking her outfit out. Do you know what color you're going to be rocking?
1: Well, I'm thinking it needs to be pink, right? It's Megan Maroney.
0: But she's pink now.
1: Pink is the current.
0: Yeah, current. She was blue.
1: Right.
0: Now
1: and
0: she's
1: green.
0: Pink. And green. So are you going pink? You're going to get like
1: I'm looking for pink.
0: You're looking like a little cocktail dress?
1: I don't know what I'm looking for at this point. Just something.
0: All right. Well, that's your country music minute. And here she is in her little cocktail dress. Candace Dole.
1: We do have an accident northbound side of 95. It's right near 695 in the northeast portion. You will be seeing red out on Martin Luther King Jr. Boulevard. Southbound side, there is a crash at Pratt Street. And it is stop and go from Franklin Street heading up towards the area. Sluggish on the Adelaide side of the Beltway. Pairing Parkway down towards Providence Road, west side 795 heading up towards Security Boulevard, and then out along 32, eastbound side is slow in Howard County from 108 up towards Cedar Lane, and then again in Anne Arundel County on the westbound side of 32 from Telegraph Road down towards 198. I'm Candace Stolden, that's your traffic.
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We are saluting our heroes for Military Appreciation Month. And coming up right after George Strait, we're going to do it again. If you've got a veteran or someone who's active duty you want us to salute, 800-321-3693 now. Maybe.

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1: I'm carrying your love with me. 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
0: He is absolutely the best. 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
0: Got a lot of people checking in this morning like you. Stacy, you go first. Who do you want to salute?
4: Yes, hi. Both of my grandfathers, Cecil Hull and Robert Bundy Sr., they both served in the Army back in the 60s.
0: Thank you very, very much for sharing that information. We appreciate you. Go ahead. You want to talk about your
5: son, James Van Camp. He served with the U.S. Marine Corps during Operation Enduring Freedom. Thank you. Semper Fi.
0: There you go. Semper Fi. Got another one here on line three. You are in the air. Go ahead.
6: Mine is my son, Joshua. He's been in the Army now for over a year.
0: All right. Well, thank you. We've got active duty. We've got veterans people are thinking about. It's Military Appreciation Month coming out of Memorial Day weekend. Crandall, wrap it up. Who do you want to say hello to, or what would you like to say?
7: I'd like to say thank you to all of you. You two specifically, I listened to you all weekend, but everybody this weekend has been extremely supportive and thankful. So my heart goes out to everybody that supports us. We just did what we were told, but you guys go above and beyond. So thank you.
0: Wow. Oh, come on now. Come on
2: thanks
0: now.
2: Thanks for listening, Grandal. And thanks to Ashley Furniture for giving us the opportunity to salute.
0: Love that. Military Appreciation Month, 93.1 WPOC.

No filter. Well, between their brains and mouths, just a steady stream of fun all morning long. Michael J. and Candace in the morning on 93.1 WPOC.

0: 93.1 WPOC. So listen, we have got a pair of Megan Maroney tickets. Candace, you're ready to get the hot seat going.
1: Let's do it.
0: We need the ninth caller. 800-321-3693.

0: talking to Minnie off the air, and she's going to work in Hunt Valley. And so I said, first off, it's Mickey here. Mickey and Minnie are together. Minnie, you are in Hunt Valley for work. So I'm like, where do you go to lunch? And I was thinking Wegmans. But no, you say that place gets crowded. So your first pick was Ashland Cafe. And if I'm right, if I got this right, you said Ashland Cafe, and you go for the chicken salad.
1: Yes.
0: Is that right?
2: Yeah.
0: And then if you decide you're not in the mood for Ashland Cafe because you've been there too many times this week,

0: Your second choice is what again?
1: It's Three Dog Deli.
2: So I'm looking at their menu. They have breakfast BLTs, build your own omelet.
0: Wow, Three Dog Deli. Uh-huh. Shout out to them.
2: Corned beef sandwiches. All They've got it all.
0: Yeah, well, you've got us thinking about lunch, and we want to see if we can get you into Megan Maroney. Is that something you would enjoy?
1: Oh, I'd love that.
0: The Megan Maroney concert.
1: Yeah, heck yeah.
0: All right.
1: I would love
2: Let's get you in the hot seat here. We'll start our first question. Here all it goes. Right.
0: 3 seconds now. Make sure you answer quickly. Okay. Minnie, because if the
1: I'll do my best.
0: All right, good luck.
2: All right. Red,
1: all right.
2: White, or pink?
0: Red, white, or pink. Go.
1: Pink.
0: Well, that makes sense because that's her
2: Megan
0: color.
2: Megan Maroney.
0: Yeah,
2: right.
0: Megan Maroney's all about the pink.
2: All right. If you get these tickets, what are you wearing to Megan Maroney?
0: Go.
1: It's my cowboy boots.
2: Definitely cowboy boots.
1: Yep.
2: Okay.
1: Sundress.
2: Yep.
0: Yeah, there you go. She had that in before the buzzer. Uh-huh. All right, one more and you win.
2: All right, last one. Would you take a date or your girlfriend?
0: Date or girlfriend? Go.
1: Definitely a girlfriend. My husband's not big on a lot of people.
2: Okay. All right. So the girlfriend gets to enjoy because.
1: I take my girlfriend.
0: Minnie.
1: Yeah.
0: Minnie, I don't want to say anything bad about the man at home, but come on now, come on, you gotta get with Mickey over here. I'll show you a good time.
2: Oh my gosh! Don't listen to him. Anyway, you've won the tickets. Congratulations.
1: All right.
2: I'm setting the dump button on Michael now.
0: Hey.
1: Isn't that like all morning?
2: Yeah, it's pretty much all morning. Yeah, I know exactly where it is.
0: Minnie, we love you. Thank you so much for listening. Have a great day at work. Hang on the line so we can get your info and those Megan Maroney tickets. We'll have more of those tomorrow on the hot seat. Now, Candace, what's going on at 8:50?
2: Out on the roadways. We've had some fog this morning out on 50. That was a big story, but not much happening now. Southbound side of 95, we do have a crash. You're going to find it right near 543. The right lane of the exit ramp is blocked, so it will certainly grab your attention coming down the stretch. And then eastbound side of 195, there is an accident. It is shutting down the lanes. Traffic is getting by using the right shoulder. That's right near 95. So if you have a flight to catch this morning, certainly something to keep in mind as you are heading out. Debris in the road, southbound side of 795, taking it from Owings Mills Boulevard, heading down towards the Beltway. And then we do have a crash on the Interloop side of 695. That one's right near Bel Air Road. Usual heavy traffic on the outer loop direction, taking it from Hartford Road, heading down towards Providence Road. And then again on the west side stretch from 795 up towards Liberty. I'm Candace Stold, and that's your traffic.
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0: 93.1 WPOC, Michael, Jay, and Candace. It is so good to be back here again after a week on the beach
1: Bands
0: in Ocean City.
1: All together again.
0: Yeah, I had fun on the boardwalk, though.
1: I'm sure.
0: And I'm going to tell you about what's going on that boardwalk, too. Some changes coming to Ocean City coming up next.

0: 93.1 WPOC, Michael J. and Candace. So it was down the ocean, Candace.
1: Down the ocean, hon.
0: Last week. Mm-hmm. And at least the beginning of the week was beautiful. We're going to get back to that kind of weather this week. But then it started to rain, and so I came back home. Yeah. But while I was down there, I was getting the whole update on what's going on the boardwalk.
1: Okay.
0: And because remember the tram, which yes. they had on the boardwalk forever?
1: Mm-hmm.
0: I remember the tram from when I was a kid. It had been there for so long, but there was an accident.
1: Right.
0: And because of that, the city council decided to not renew the tram, which is obviously, the way people get up and down the boardwalk.
1: Right.
0: Now, I walk from one end of the boardwalk to the other, and it's fun.
1: I mean, but this has been a source of contention for people after the tram was taken away.
0: Right.
1: People are very divided.
0: So,
1: they really want it or they really don't.
0: The first thing they've apparently done is they are allowing you to ride your... See, in the off season, when you're outside of Memorial Day to Labor Day, you can ride bikes on the boardwalk all day long.
1: Mm-hmm.
0: But when Memorial Day came along, it used to be 10, 11 o'clock in the morning, I think it was, you had to have your bike off the boardwalk. I think it was 10. And so that has been rescinded. And now the guys that run Mike's Bikes and all those places were telling me that you're going to be able to ride your bike on the boardwalk till 2 p.m. And they're going to stay out there all day.
1: And that's because of
0: not having the tram.
1: Okay.
0: And they are going to offer some sort of new service, a shuttle thing that's going to go up and down the boardwalk, which I'm not really clear on. But they say it's going to be $40 to go from one end of the boardwalk to the other.
1: Oh, that seems steep, especially when the bus is running.
0: Yeah, I mean, so the bus is $4,
1: yeah.
0: and you can ride all day for $4. And I think more people are going to be doing that if you want to go up and down from like 30th Street down to...
1: From senior week on, it was all about the bus for me.
0: Was it?
1: Yeah. I feel like I took the bus wherever I went. In
0: well, you know what everybody's doing now? They've got those scooters.
1: Oh, yeah.
0: And everybody's on the scooters.
1: Uh-huh. Which is dangerous. I mean, across a busy coastal highway.
0: Yeah. And they're in the bike lane, too.
1: Right.
0: And you got to be really, really careful because if you're in the bike, so you're driving and if you want to make a right-hand turn... you got to remember to look over your shoulder
1: yes.
0: and check out for guys on scooters, girls on scooters, or whatever else. And they've got those, I don't even know what that thing's called. It's not a Segway, but it's like it's basically a one-wheeled thing that you have a foot on either side of one wheel that's going. Have you seen that?
1: No, but I don't think I should be driving them.
0: I saw a few of those. I don't even know what you call that thing, but it's a scooter that's got one wheel between your feet.
1: All right.
0: And so that goes. And there's a lot of people running around on, all sorts of other things. There's the mopeds. Saw those back out. So it's going to be interesting to see how this all affects the boardwalk and.
1: Yes. And I think, too, I'm always so scared with that bus lane because it's not just buses anymore. But then that bike lane is so small.
0: And they were talking about making it two lanes and they decided not to. They're leaving it the way it is.
1: I don't know how they can make it two lanes on Coastal Highway with all the traffic.
0: Yeah.
1: In the, ahead of the summer.
0: I know.
1: So.
0: And here it comes.
1: Right.
0: So just be careful when you go down there.
1: Yeah.
0: And the police are in full effect. I saw, it seems like we had gone through years and years of not seeing radar traps all over the place.
1: Mm.
0: There were, going down 50 between the Bay Bridge and Ocean City, mm-hmm. there were a lot of Maryland State Police.
1: Good. They're trying to make a statement from the jump.
0: They're absolutely all over doing radar. So just be aware. And when they say you're in a speed zone, I would definitely pay attention to that
1: mm-hmm.
0: sign.
1: All right, out on the roadways, we do have a crash on the southbound side of 95, off ramp to 543. So the right lane of the exit ramp is blocked, but you can still at least move around there. Then on the northbound side of 95, we have a crash at 695. It's in that northeast portion right in Rosedale. Crash on the southbound side of 97 in Anne Arundel County at Benfield Boulevard. That is slow traffic now from New Cut Road heading up towards the scene. No problems to report out along Ritchie Highway if you are going to take that. Beltway, it's still slow. Top end, out of loop side. Paring Parkway down towards Providence, west side from Liberty Road down towards 40, and then even the inner loop side from Stevenson heading up towards the JFX. I'm Candace Stold, and that's your traffic.
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0: 93.1 WPOC, Michael, Jay, and Candace, are you going to be ready coming up next for Gooder News?
1: I am. We're talking about the O's.
0: All right, we're going to get to it. Something very special happening at Camden Yards today. We'll tell you all about it in 3 minutes, right after Kane Brown with Woman.

0: 93.1 WPOC. We've got a woman. There's Kane Brown, Michael J., and Candace. And we've got... I need some good news. Some good news going on at Camden Yards today. As we come right out of Memorial Day weekend, we continue honoring our heroes throughout Memorial Day weekend and Military Appreciation Month, which goes right through this week.
1: Yes. And so today we're talking about a 101-year-old Holocaust survivor and World War II veteran will throw out the first pitch at the Orioles game tonight. This comes as the month of May is celebrated also as Jewish American Heritage Month, marking a meaningful moment in Ralph Brunn's life. Brown will be joined on the pitcher's mound by his grandson. So here's the deal. Brunn was born in Germany. Father was arrested and sent to a concentration camp and stayed there for 16 days. He was finally released and the family left Germany and they settled in Baltimore in 1938.
0: That's incredible.
1: After the war, Brunn earned a degree in chemistry from Johns Hopkins University and worked at the Baltimore Spice Company, founded by his father, which is best known for Old Bay seasoning.
0: Wow.
1: So reflecting on his life, he shared a message about perseverance and values, saying, take advantage of what opportunities avail themselves, which is what we did. But honesty and hard work seem to pay off. And at 101, he's throwing out the first pitch.
0: Well, that's incredible. And the way the Orioles pitching is going this year, they might keep him. You know what I'm saying? I mean, if he's got a good fastball, you know, who cares if he's 101? That's awesome.
1: It is.
0: That is the best news.
1: Yes. And I love the Baltimore tie, the Old Bay, all of it. So.
0: All right. So listen, while I was walking on the boardwalk down Ocean City, I was dreaming and I was thinking, when I get back, we ought to add something to the gooder news. We're going to not only share some good news from Baltimore, we're going to give some good news to a part of Baltimore. We got a giant wheel. We've got all of our favorite towns all over the entire area.
1: These wheels used to be my favorite games on the boardwalk.
0: Here we go. I'm giving it a spin. Where's
1: all right.
0: it going?
1: Here we go.
0: And today's
1: Columbia.
0: Shout out. Columbia. Let's hear it for Columbia. There you go. That's our new wheel of wonder.
1: Howard County.
0: 93.1 WPOC. Big shout out to Columbia. This, Tim, is for you.

0: Chris Young. Whenever I say I'm coming over, I get there and nobody's there. That's always my problem.
1: He's ringing the doorbell. I'm like, Ella, you in there?
0: I told you I was coming over. Exactly. We're not here. They're like hiding under the couch. Like, no one's home. Here at 93.1.
1: Boss is shaking his head.
0: WPOC, it's Michael, Jay, and Candace. And again, we've had a ball today. Yeah. We spun our wheel. We have a new wheel that we spin to pick our favorite. We have so many spots around Baltimore that we love. Mm-hmm. But today, Columbia won. So landed on Columbia.
1: One a day.
0: Shout out to Columbia. So, what is your favorite part of Columbia, real quick? Is there something in Columbia? I was very impressed. I have to say this. Because you see so much negativity in the news about the mall in Columbia. I was just at the mall. It's beautiful. And there's some great restaurants. If you haven't been over there lately, I'm telling you, between Maggiano's. Oh, my gosh. I mean, there's, all kinds of food.
1: Right.
0: Great coffee shop. Great places to go dine. So if you haven't thought about it lately, maybe go, have dinner over Columbia's mall.
1: Right.
0: You know.
1: And also in Columbia is Meriwether Post Pavilion.
0: Of course. And we're going to send you there all summer long. So we're hooking you up with concert tickets this week. And if you didn't hear the drill, what I mean is our free ticket window at a little after 7, right around 7:10-ish. Mm-hmm.
1: Giving away tickets to see Hardy at Meriwether Post Pavilion.
0: And then a little after 8:30, if you're hanging out with us in the hot seat this week, you could get real hot. When those Megan Maroney tickets coming up a week from Friday.
1: Yes.
0: Can't believe it's already almost here.
1: I know.
0: All right. Summertime's a-coming.
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Well, Thomas Rhett is a little bit of a bigger star than Russell Dickerson. They're on tour together. Why did Thomas Rhett open for Russell Dickerson in Nashville? I'll tell you coming up.

0: 93.1 WPOC. Nice long Memorial Day weekend. Back at work, back in the swing of things.
1: I work at a stationary wholesale store. I am in Middle River.
0: Where are you working today? 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

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It's all about Colton Cowser over the weekend as the Orioles beat the Tigers in the series 2-1. It's on to the Blue Jays as we host the Camden Yards later today, tonight.

0: 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Come on, you're delivering what these days?
1: I deliver chips to stores, but...
2: Of course it's got to be Utz. Why did I even ask? What other chip would there be?
1: That's right.
3: 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You can just send a case up here to Delmont Steiner if you want.
1: Oh, that's okay.
0: Love the Utz. Is it okay? Blake Shelton now.

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1: Today's weather forecast for Baltimore and surrounding region. You can expect mostly cloudy skies, clouds with periodic rain showers for some folks. We'll get to a high today near 77. Overnight low tonight, 68. Showers and a chance of rain tomorrow.
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0: 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A busy day today. How's it going, fast?
1: It seems like I just got here. I have no idea where the time has gone. And when I blink again, it will be 5 o'clock.
0: Those are the days you like, right? Keep busy, focused. Here's Billy Currington.

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1: I want to shout out to everyone in my organization being such amazing people and for always going above and beyond.
0: I love that.

0: 93.1 WPOC. My buddy's daughter lost a tooth. What's the tooth fairy rates these days?
1: I feel like it used to be a quarter, but I think inflation has affected the tooth fairy too, because I have a niece and she said that she got $5 for losing a tooth.
2: Gotta be at like $12 per tooth.
1: What?
2: 8% inflation lately. What is it, like $50 a tooth?
0: My gosh.
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93.1 WPOC. So thanks to my track for Sexy. Yeah, but wait till you see how much it takes to fill that thing up. 450 is the average in Maryland. Saw this joke. Gas prices are so high, I just saw Dolly Parton carpooling with

0: John called in and said he likes Ella Langley on the American flag.
1: And t-shirts. You got to check it out, man. I done ordered three of them.
0: All right. Well, you go to our WPOC Facebook and tell us what you think. Tomorrow morning, concert tickets.
2: Yes. In the 7 o'clock hour, you can win tickets to see Hardy. And also in the 8 o'clock hour, we have Megan Maroney tickets.
0: See you in the morning. 93.1 WPOC. Days

93.1 WPOC. He's a legit pro bull rider and was a correctional officer, too. And now he's Entertainer of the Year for the ACMs and male vocalist, too. It's Cody Johnson.

0: LA's best country, 93.1 WPOC. It's Parmalee, and you're with Bob Delmont. So how about that? The entire Memorial Day weekend completely washed out, or dreary and damp and wet and squishy. That's okay. I mean, what are you going to do, right? After tomorrow, I think temperatures are going to be like in the 80s, 70s and 80s, sunny skies. So we are looking at a nice couple of next days. That's awesome. Get ready for the Hardy Show. Hopefully that'll have nice weather and merry weather. June 11th, we have a chance to win tickets 7, noon, and 5, but during Del Monte Diner at 12:05. I'll tell you when to call in. Use the same number as this one to call in a request. 1-800-321-3693. What do you need to kind of like get you back in the swing of things for the work week?
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4: 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Today's best country, 93.1 WPOC. What do you have?
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0: 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Delmon Snyder requests and dedications. You want to hear Miranda Lambert. And you have a job there.
1: I have a dog grooming business in my home.
2: Oh, no way. How many dogs come in?
1: We get about 9 to 10 a day. I have a big tub. I have some awesome dryers. I have all the tools that I need. I've been doing it for almost 30 years now.
2: A lucrative business? You do well?
1: I do. I really do. I'm very blessed. I've been able to raise 3 kids, staying home with them and having my business.
0: So happy for you guys. Here's your Miranda.

0: Shaboozy and Jelly Roll, amen. 93.1 WPOC. Mary, thanks for checking in from Middle River. And guess what? It's your chance to win a Hardy ticket to Merriweather. It's going to be June 11th, 1-800-321-3693. I'll take caller number 9. You want to hear Jason Aldean? How's work, by the way? You like it there?
1: I love it. It's like a big family.
2: That's so important, huh?
1: Better to have people you work with you like than be miserable at work.
2: What if you were getting paid 3 times as much, but you hated going to work every day, as opposed to your situation now where you love working and you're just getting a moderate living?
1: No, I'd rather do something I love, because then the money's not worth it if you're not doing something you love.
2: Happiness is more important.
1: Right.
0: Hey, makes sense to me. Jason Aldean, WPOC.

tips needed at Del Monte's Diner on 93.1 WPOC. Just the monthly bribe to the health inspector. So chip in for that if you can. We appreciate you.

0: for Deborah in Bel Air. It's Riley Green, 93.1 WPOC. Who's this?
1: Kathy.
0: Kathy, congratulations. You're caller number 9.
1: Oh, my God. I'm so excited.
0: What was the highlight of your Memorial Day weekend?
1: I just been outdoor dashing. It wasn't really exciting.
0: Did you make tips? A lot of money?
1: We did pretty good.
0: Well, it was rainy and dreary, so you really didn't miss out on anything. So maybe, you know, making money is good.
1: But I'm excited for this. I mean, this is like, I'm excited.
0: You should be. You know? It's going to be hardy at Merriweather June 11th, thanks to Live Nation.
1: Oh, wow.
0: So do that DoorDash and get yourself some beer money, all right?
1: I'm definitely going to do that.
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0: morning, Scott. That's going out to Erica from Owings Mills. 93.1 WPOC. You love Luke Bryan, and it was a nice Memorial Day weekend, but this weekend is what you're really looking forward to, huh?
1: It's my niece's 16th birthday party at my house.
0: Oh, wow. So what goes on? You're going to have a lot of people over, some food, some clowns, some cake, some booze?
1: There's probably going to be about 30 people at my house.
0: Are you worried about, like, people, your carpet getting all messed up? That's what I would worry about. I'd say take off your shoes and come in with your cake.
1: No, I have parties at my house all the time. Like, I have a bigger house than the family, so there's always a lot of people here, and I have a carpet cleaner and stuff. I work for the fire department. I was a paramedic, so I feel like there's bigger things to fight in life than a carpet getting stuff on it.
0: That is a great point.
1: Thank you so much. I appreciate you.
0: Now I feel like a jerk. Luke Bryan now.

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0: Jordan Davis going out to Megan, and Severna Park is on the phone here. 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Please give me a good review on the Yelp or whatever you do. Have you ever left a bad review of anything?
1: I have a couple of times, but only after I have actually contacted the business and given them a chance to do something about my bad experience.
2: I've only left one bad review online, and it was for the business I worked for that fired me.
3: All the time. Everyone needs to know if there's a bad experience out there. I don't want people to suffer through the same thing that I did.
4: I think I've done it maybe once or twice, but it has to involve massive mistreatment of somebody.
0: Massive. Well, I'm treating you good, okay, right? That's the truth.

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1: And Candace.
0: John called in and said he likes Ella Langley on the American flag.
2: And t-shirts, you got to check it out, man. I done ordered three of them.
0: All right, well, you go to our WPOC Facebook and tell us what you think. Tomorrow morning, concert tickets.
1: Yes, in the 7 o'clock hour, you can win tickets to see Hardy. And also in the 8 o'clock hour, we have Megan Maroney tickets.
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2: There's nothing more people love than strangers coming to their door selling stuff, right?
1: I hear you. I mean, I'm not a fan of it when people come to my door, but...
2: Gotta make a living, right?
1: Yes, sir.
2: Keep at it. Good luck to you.
1: Yes, sir. Thank you. Have
0: Get
1: a great
0: that
1: day.
0: 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You too. 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

0: For Karen in Westminster, there is Jason Aldean, 93.1 WPOC. Oh, how about some vintage Tim McGraw for you? What line of work are you in?
1: I work in customer service.
0: And how is that?
1: It's fantastic.
2: Who's the biggest jerk you ever ran into?
1: To be honest, nobody. Everybody has a bad day.
2: And you just have to deal with it. You have to roll with it.
1: Exactly.
2: You sound like somebody who would be good in customer service. You're answering questions in a very positive, nice way.
1: Life's too short, don't you think?
0: Okay.

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Coming up, a very special first pitch is being thrown in tonight's Orioles game. I'll tell you about it coming up after Luke Combs, WPOC.

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We try to avoid this, but August 15th, big day for country music. Tim McGraw, Jiffy Lube Live, these guys at Merriweather, both on the same date. Oh my gosh, which one am I going to go to?

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We'll watch your boss. Somebody got to keep him in line. 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
1: 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How do you describe this guy?
2: Puff Velvet Teddy Bear.
1: He loved country music. He loved this country, and he loved his fans.
2: Oh, my God, yes. And his fans loved the hell out of him.

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1: And Candace.
0: John called in and said he likes Ella Langley on the American flag.
2: And t-shirts. You got to check it out, man. I done ordered three of them.
0: All right. Well, you go to our WPOC Facebook and tell us what you think. Tomorrow morning, concert tickets.
1: Yes. In the 7 o'clock hour, you can win tickets to see Hardy. And also in the 8 o'clock hour, we have Megan Maroney tickets.
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93.1 WPOC. Did it finally stop raining? I don't, every time I check, it's just, we do have a sun, right? 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
1: Every so often, yeah.
0: I think you deserve a raise. What do you think?
1: I do too.
0: Stinky feet.

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1: And Candace.
0: John called in and said he likes Ella Langley on the American flag.
2: And t-shirts. You got to check it out, man. I've done ordered three of them.
0: All right. Well, you go to our WPOC Facebook and tell us what you think. Tomorrow morning, concert tickets.
1: Yes. In the 7 o'clock hour, you can win tickets to see Hardy. And also in the 8 o'clock hour, we have Megan Maroney tickets.
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It's National Grape Popsicle Day. Do you have another flavor you prefer? 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

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Mandalorian and Grogu made $100 million over the weekend. Sounds like a lot, but it's the lowest performance of any Star Wars movie, actually. Yikes. Did you watch it? Just take the kids? Grogu. He's so cute. Take my

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93.1 WPOC with Jason Aldean. How far does a goodbye go? How was it being back at work after a long break? For me, it's like, listen, boss, I need to get back into the groove of things. Really not going to be productive today. You can expect more from me tomorrow. It's all about setting those expectations.

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WPOCU tomorrow morning, especially if you're a fan of grape popsicles. It's National Grape Popsicle Day. Do you have another flavor you prefer? Tell us tomorrow morning at 6:30. And be listening at 10 after 7 to win Artie tickets.

People raving about it online. Kane Brown's on Broadway opened up this past Friday in Nashville. A couple of guest appearances from Jason Aldean and Brett Young. Kane Brown was there, which that shouldn't be too much of a surprise considering it is his bar. This is Woman, 93.1 WPOC. 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

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It's George Burge and Luke Bryan. 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

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It's National Grape Popsicle Day. 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

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Netflix ending a couple big shows. I like The Lincoln Lawyer. That's going to end with season 5. If you like Emily in Paris, this upcoming 6th season is going to be the end of that.

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Good luck.

Jay and Candace in the morning. Glad you're listening now. Hope you can catch us tomorrow morning. Candace has your brief every hour shortly after the beginning of the hour. At 20 minutes after, I'll have Michael Che's Music City Minute. And we've got hearty concert tickets for you to win.

93.1 WPOC with Luke Combs, Sleepless in a Hotel Room. Roll along with the drive at 5, and we'll take it back just a bit with a Blake Shelton song after Russell Dickerson.

Leisure put out a list of the states with the worst road rage. We are not in the top 10. I am shocked at that. The amount of drivers on my way to and from work here, like, they've got the road rage. Sometimes I get it. Louisiana is number one, New Mexico number two. 93.1 WPOC. You sure?

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0: 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You up for that?

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0: 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Tomorrow morning, concert tickets.
1: Yes. In the 7 o'clock hour, you can win tickets to see Hardy. And also in the 8 o'clock hour, we have Megan Maroney tickets.
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Thomas Rhett's after Tucker Wetmore. It's Brunette.

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It's Jason Aldean. 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

0: 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Thanks for having us on, Trey. So these next couple months, you're looking forward to...
1: It's a hot boy summer.
0: Hot boy summer? Translation? 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
2: 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Stopping by the studio soon, Jason Aldean. We'll talk about the duet that he just did with his wife, and we'll talk about if he's ever had to battle an artist over the right to record a song. Aldean in studio, and we'll do Tell Me Something Good. All right, let's go.
0: The Bobby Bone.

it's Michael, Jay, and Candace in the morning. Glad you're listening now. Hope you can catch us tomorrow morning. Candace has your brief every hour shortly after the beginning of the hour. At 20 minutes after, I'll have Michael, Jay's Music City Minute. And we've got Hardy concert tickets for you to win.

Bobby Bones. More with Jason Aldean in studio on the way. We'll talk about the duet he did with his wife. And also, has he ever had to battle another artist for a song? We'll talk about that. Jason Aldean coming up on the Bobby.